0: Newer music from Mumford and Sons at Shadow of a Man from their newer album, Prizefighter. Rounding out that long set for you, Camp before that with the Otter. Stir It Up, music from Bob Marley and the Wailers from 1973. Makes you feel like you're right on the beach with a pina colada or a margarita or a beer, you know, whatever your drink of choice is on the beach and whatever beach you would wish to be on. The Who before that, 1973, The Real Me, and Don't Let Go. That is Fantastic Cat. The album is Cat Out of Hell, and a whole bunch of different artists tune kind of collaborate on that tune. That's Cat Out of Hell is the album from Fantastic Cat, and that's Don't Let Go. I'm trying to say a whole lot in a short period of time. Tara Feely, thanks for hanging out with me. It's Saturday night. It is, it's not like, you know, sweaty hot outside. The humidity isn't at 95%, and it's not raining. So it could be better weather, right? So here's hoping that tomorrow's going to be a good day. According to Mother Nature right now, she says it's going to be sunny, high of about 82 degrees. So we got a good day in store for tomorrow. Let's hope it stays that way. Monday, mostly sunny, high of about 87. The temperatures climb up a little bit higher, even more so for Tuesday, sunny, high of about 94. Wednesday, we're going to be hot. We're getting to about 99, which I'm going to take a guess that's going to go well over 100. Sunny skies, though. Thursday, sunny, high of about 93, which hopefully keeps us good to go for July the 16th, Thursday night, Songwriters in the Park in Bradley Beach. Mostly sunny for Friday, high of 93, and a chance of showers in store for next Saturday. So there's really no... there's none of that wet stuff in the forecast for this week. And I'm going to cross my fingers and hope that that it stays that way. More music coming at you this hour. The Psychedelic Furs. We've got Sandman, Brian Fallon, and the Painkillers, the Proclaimers, and more. Keep it here. 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
0: 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And if you're checking that out, I'll just get back to the music and keep things rolling here. Brian Fallon and the Painkillers. This is, of course, Brian Fallon of the Gaslight Anthem and the Horrible Crows. This is Better Before, kicking off this music set. It's 90.5 The Night.

0: Going back to 1984, Mirror Moves is the album from the Psychedelic Furs that is Heartbeat, rounding out that set. Not a Surf from 96 with Popular. ELO, otherwise known as Electric Light Orchestra. Give it us, Don't Bring Me Down. Great song from 1979. And from the Gaslight Anthem and the Horrible Crows, it's Brian Fallon teaming up with the Painkillers. That is Better Before, starting off the set. I've got music on the way, a long set on the way, to include one of my favorite tunes from, I say the 90s, but it was on the album from 1989, but it's definitely included in, I think it was like, It was a hit. Was it 90 or 91? I'm pretty sure it was 90. It's the Proclaimers. They're coming up this long set. I've got music also from Nico Case, Low Cut Connie, Fountains of Wayne, and a few more great artists in that long set. Stick around. It's 90.5 The Night.
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0: 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Long music set. This is Sandman. It's 90.5 The Night.

song is like one of the songs that defines the 90s, even though it was on the 89 album Sunshine on Leaf. Yeah, it's a 90s song, folks. I'm just throwing it out there for you. Nico Case keeps things rolling for us. 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

0: That's Highway. The album is Without Surrender on 90.5 The Night. I love a good law music set. Mama, I don't believe that's music from the Avett Brothers. Someone to Love, Fountains of Wayne from 2007. Low Cut Connie gives us some newer music from the Living in the USA album. And if you love that song, it's Oh Yeah, I'll tell you where you can find it. Dylan LeBlanc before that with Easy Way Out. And if you recognize some vocals in there, that's Brittany Howard from Alabama Shakes. Yeah, she makes an appearance on that track. That's starting off the 9 o'clock hour. It's, well, it's Tara Feely hanging out with you guys. I played Low Cut Connie's song from the newer album, Living in the USA. That's Oh Yeah. If you love, love, love that song, here's where you can get it for free, FREE free. It's this week's song of the week. Now, if you're not familiar with us, where have you been? And if you're new to the station, we love you. Welcome to 90.5 The Night. Listen, we get new listeners all the time. Some people just find us on the dial. Some people move to the area and find us and fall in love with us. And then some people can find us surfing the web because, you know, there's an app for just about anything and everything. So if you're new to Song of the Week, every Monday we feature something new, some great artists, some great music. And if you love it, you can own it. 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Not only do we feature a great song on our website, but you can download it and own it for free. So that is this week's Song of the Week. That's Oh Yeah from Low Cut Connie. 90.5thenight.org is where you can check it all out. Now, you only have until Monday to download it. So head to the website and do that now while I'm still chatting with you. And I'll take a quick break and then we'll come back because we've got a whole lot more music coming at you this hour. I'm going to give you music from Chuck Berry, also Gary Clark Jr. I got music from Johnny Marr coming up, the Indigo Girls, Screaming Jayhawks, and a whole lot more. 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
0: 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You don't even have to stop listening to me or the music. You can just do that and keep on listening. I got a long set coming up for you. This is pretty long. Well, I try and give you a long set whenever possible. This one's semi-long. How about that one? Kevin Morby. This is 100,000. This is of the Little Wide Open album. It's Brookdale Public Radio, 90.5 The Night.

0: Love that song. That's Yip Yip Yow, music from Caroline Rose on 90.5. The song, I just love that song. On Your Side, before that, music from Cheerleader. Chuck Berry giving us Maybelline. I love that tune. 1955. That's the year that rock and roll broke out all over America on the radio. Thank you, Alan Freed. It's Chuck Berry's song is... That, there is Rock Around the Clock from Bill Haley in the comments, and a couple others that are just, they define the 1950s rock and roll era. That's awesome. I happen to be a huge fan. Gary Clark Jr. before that with Maktoub and 100,000 from Kevin Morby starting off the set. When we come back, I'm going to give you a long, super long music set, so you want to keep it tuned in right here. We are member-supported Brookdale Public Radio, 90.5 The Night.
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2: 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And this week's Song of the Week is Low Cut Connie's Living in the USA. Adam Wiener has spent more than a decade building Low Cut Connie into one of America's most exciting rock and roll acts. Praised by the likes of Barack Obama, Bruce Springsteen, and Elton John, the Philadelphia artist is back with his eighth studio album, Living in the USA. 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And you could download that Song of the Week from Low Cut Connie called Living in the USA now at 90.5thenight.org.
0: 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Johnny Marr is going to kick off this this long set. This is from the newer album, The Age of Everything. Yes, I'm talking about The Smiths' Johnny Marr. This is Spin. It's 90.5 The Night.

96 from the Odelay album. That's Devil's Haircut from Beck. If you're not familiar with Beck, you may not have even recognized that that was even them. Because, you know, you want to think of like two turntables and a microphone. Broken Bells keeps things going. You don't want to hear me sing Beck. Broken Bells with Vaporize keeps it rolling here on 90.5 The Night.

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1: Yeah, that's a movie production company, but it's also the name of the song, From the Doors, from 1967. Billy Strings before that, Burn the Other End, Vaporize. That's James Mercer of the Shins and Danger Mouse. That's Broken Bells. We heard Beck from the 1996 Oodley album with Devil's Haircut. And the cover of the CCR tune, Almost Saturday Night, done by Dave Edmonds from 1981, starting off the 10 o'clock hour. Tara Feely hanging out with you guys. It's Saturday night. And I'm here to remind you, it's going to be gorgeous out all week long. There is none of that wet stuff in the forecast until next Saturday. Fingers crossed. So hopefully that means we're going to see you Thursday night, July the 16th in Bradley Beach for our Songwriters on the Beach series. Nicole Atkins, local artist. You know how much we love and we celebrate local artists. She'll be taking the stage on Thursday along with Corey Blair. And that happens at 7 p.m. on the Newark Ave in Beach. Yes, love, love, love it. Songwritersonthebeach.com for more information on the entire lineup. And, well, while your fingers are surfing the web, you can also go to our website, 90.5thenight.org, and check out information on membership. 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You're part of the reason why we're able to do things like Songwriters on the Beach. 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We're in the final hour for me, so I've got music. I'm going to squeeze in some great stuff. I think it's great. I think everything that we play is great. Music from Ray Charles. I'm a huge Ray Charles fan. Jesse Malin is coming up this hour. I got music from Joe Jackson, the English Beat, and a whole lot more. It's 90.5 The Night.
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1: 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Getting back to the music here, Hollywood Forever. This is a single from Jesse Malin. It's going to kick off this next music set. 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

0: local artist. That is Superfly. Music from Keith Roth on 90.5 tonight from Asbury Park. We love love local artists. Before that, STP, Stone Temple Pilots, Bing Bang, Big Bang Baby. That's triple B. Say that fast. Big Bang Baby, Bing Bang Baby, Big Bang Baby. I fail. I already fail. What I'd Say, music from Ray Charles. Love that song. What I'd Say. We heard music from April March before that. Surfing Caddis Fiore and Hollywood Forever. Music from Jesse Mellon starting off the top of the set. Stick around. I got a long music set. Or I'll sneak one more in before I've got to get out of here. It's 90.5 The Night.
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0: 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The website has all the information at songwritersonthebeach.com, and we go strong. Hopefully, Mother Nature's clear the way for us so far this week. We got a great weather coming up, and I'll go through that with you in just a bit. But first, getting back to the music. This is Devin Thompson kicking off my final set with you. It's 90.5 The Night.

0: 80s.
1: If you're thinking that sounds 80s, you are correct. It's 1981. That's the English Beat and Too Nice to Talk To. Sweetest Things before that from Deer Tick. Joe Jackson giving us Pretty Girls. Devin Thompson with Pillroy starting off the set. And I got two more to close out the hour. But first, I must say goodbye to you.

for Friday. So we hope to see you Thursday night in Bradley for Songwriters on the Beach. Have a great week, everybody. I'll see you in a week. 1 week from today, or I won't see you. I'll hear you. Well, I won't hear you. You'll hear me in a week. And stay tuned for FM Flashback in a full hour of some great classic rock. And then I'm going to close out this hour with the Strumbellas and Madness. It's Tara Feely, everyone. I'm out. It's 90.5 The Night.

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In the space of a few years, Eric Clapton went from guitar prodigy to God to heroin addict. By July 1974, he was on the road to recovery with a lot to prove.

So Eric Clapton's version of I Shot the Sheriff shot to number one upon its July 13, 1974 release in advance of 461 Ocean Boulevard. It was not the first taste of Bob Marley to hit mainstream American and British radio. A few years previously, Marley, along with Bunny Wailer and Peter Tosh, had befriended an American singer named Johnny Nash, who recorded three of Marley's compositions on his 1972 album I Can See Clearly Now, using the Wailers as backing musicians. Stir It Up was the initial exposure listeners in the States had of the legend in the making when it was released as a single in 73, around the time that the Wailers' Burnin' also made its debut. Clapton's mellow 461 was a marked contrast to the fury unleashed 8 years earlier when, on July 16, 1966, he, Ginger Baker, and Jack Bruce announced a new power trio, modestly dubbed Cream, for their place at the top of the London blues pecking order.

0: Eric Clapton, please, the vocal.
1: Cream lasted all of 28 months, from their initial gig at the Twisted Wheel on July 29, 1966, to their final show at Royal Albert Hall on November 26, 1968. In between, they rewrote the book on blues rock with psych-influenced originals plus covers of standards like Willie Dixon's Spoonful from their debut album and Robert Johnson's Crossroads, released July 20, 1968 on Wheels of Fire. The latter is a bit of sonic sleight of hand, edited to a tight 4.5 minutes by producer Felix Pappalardi from a much longer live solo. I'm your radio daddy. 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
1: Prior to July 13, 1985, Bob Geldof was the lead singer of a minor Irish one-hit wonder. After, he was an internationally recognized humanitarian and soon the recipient of an honorary knighthood.

The charity concerts known as Live Aid took place simultaneously in London's Wembley Stadium and Philadelphia's JFK Stadium in July 1985 to raise money for and awareness of hunger in Africa. They were an outgrowth of Band-Aid, a one-shot recording session organized the previous year by Midge Ure and Bob Geldof to record Do They Know It's Christmas, for a time the best-selling single in UK history. It easily surpassed the biggest successes of the Leaders' day gigs, Ultravox's Dancing with Tears in My Eyes, and the Boomtown Rats' I Don't Like Mondays. Only segments of the Live Aid concerts are now available as professionally recorded videos due to Geldof's inexplicable request that the broadcasters of the show, ABC in the States and the BBC elsewhere, destroy the tapes after the original airing. Fortunately, the organizers of 1979's Muse concerts showed a little more foresight, and on July 16, 1980, no nukes hit the silver screen.

These days, the energy monster du jour is fossil fuel. But back in the 70s, nuclear reactors haunted environmentalist slumber. Jackson Browne gathered a group of like-minded troubadours, including Bonnie Raitt, John Hall of Orleans, Graham Nash, and others into a loose confederacy called Musicians United for Safe Energy, or MUSE. Five shows at Madison Square Garden resulted in a three-record set and a concert film. A highlight of both was Bruce Springsteen and the E Street Band's high-octane Detroit medley of Mitch Ryder favorites, a blessed contrast to the earnest folksiness of most of the show. Organizer Browne dropped in on various sets and offered a strong version of his own Before the Deluge, originally found on his third LP, Late for the Sky. I'm your radio daddy, and this is FM Flashback on 90.5 The Night. Check out the 90.5 The Night Facebook page on Friday afternoons for a preview of the week's show, plus a peek into a dimly lit corner of the internet. July 74 was a banner month for classic rock. Besides Clapton's spectacular comeback with 461 Ocean Boulevard, two other legends hit the airwaves with memorable summer

0: Grateful Dead always had a love-hate relationship with the recording studio. From the Mars Hotel was one of their more radio-friendly efforts, thanks to tracks like Scarlet Begonias. It entered the Billboard charts on July 20th, 1974, the same day as Before the Flood, a double-disc souvenir of Bob Dylan and the band's record-breaking reunion tour of the year before. Most Likely You Go Your Way and I'll Go Mine kicked off the shows in a suitably defiant fashion. I'm your radio daddy. There is a fifth dimension beyond that which is known to man. It is a dimension as vast as space and timeless as infinity. We'll go there when FM Flashback returns after this.
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0: Okay, some behind-the-scenes stuff again. As we've mentioned in the past, every edition of FM Flashback is assigned a number so our 70s addled brain can keep them straight. This one is number 51, like a certain Nevada area frequented by other kinds of astral travelers.
2: Woke up

Paul Kantner of Jefferson Airplane is famously fond of science fiction, though it's questionable whether he's always aware of where it ends and fact begins. Have You Seen the Saucers is a trippy little ode to ETs and hippies of all sorts, from the final concert stand of the original airplane captured on 1973's 30 Seconds Over Winterland. When alien grays and greens want a little break from the Area 51,

0: desert, they head for the Bermuda Triangle. The track is from the final Bob Welch year of Fleetwood Mac release, Heroes Are Hard to Find. Released a year before the band ditched Welch, added Buckingham Nicks, and took off for the stratosphere themselves. The Byrds welcomed Mr. Spaceman to SoCal in 66, like the airplane number, a plea for otherworldly visitors to take the Peace and Love crew away from the oh-so-square planet Earth. Well, boys and girls, it's time for us to hop in our saucer and blast on out of here. Thanks for tuning in to FM Flashback, and come on back next week. Until then, I'm your radio daddy reminding you that ignorance of your culture is not considered cool.
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Brookdale Public Radio. That was Catch Me Now by Arlen Filas and the Brokenhearted from Asbury Park. I'm your DJ AJ, hanging out with you on 90.5 The Night. You heard Blowing Up by Kiwi Jr. And at the top there, I'm Not Crazy by Grace Cummings, who is such a lovely, lovely artist. She has a wonderful voice. And, you know, Cummings, she started as a drummer. Before even becoming a singer-songwriter, she played drums in cover bands for rock legends like Jimi Hendrix and AC/DC, and she was even an accomplished actress before pursuing her music career. She attended drama school and was part of theater, which is just so, so awesome. Such a multi-talented artist. Up next, you're going to hear The Walter Waite by All Them Witches. Keep listening to 90.5 The Night.

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Picking Dragons Pockets, Modest Mouse on 90.5 The Night. I'm your DJ AJ, and oh man, Modest Mouse is such a good band. I recently started listening to them and getting into their stuff because I've got so many people around me talking them up, and you heard it there off of their major independent return, releasing their 8th studio album. That's An Eraser in a Maze, of frontman Isaac Brock's own label, Gracial Pace Recordings. After spending over 2 decades on Epic Records, this marks their first independent full-length release in over 20 years. So that's huge for Modest Mouse and really, really cool to see. You heard Black Infinity Upside Down by Sulk, I Think I'm Paranoid by Garbage, and at the top of the set was The Welterweight by All Them Witches. Up next, you're going to hear Hologram by Tiny Cities here on Brookdale Public Radio.

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0: Bethel Woods by Midlake on 90.5 The Night. I'm your DJ AJ, bringing you the tracks. You heard We Might As Well Be Strangers by Weezer featuring Wednesday. That's their lead single from their self-titled album, The Gold Album, which drops in August, August 21st. A album to look forward to as the classic Weezer makes a comeback. And Wednesday, who's featured on this record, is also a really cool band, an alternative country kind of shoegaze group. So it's a good collab, and again, a exciting record to look forward to. You heard Another Thin Line with Bruce Springsteen by Joe Grushecki and the House Rockers. Days Like This by The Night Thoughts. Chris Robinson brought to you Train Robbers. That's Chris Robinson of the Black Crowes. And Tiny Cities brought you Hologram at the top of that set. That's vocalist and multi-instrumentalist Dennis King, a.k.a. Son of Dove, and Melissa Anthony of Mount Laurel. They kind of do guitar and piano and acoustic stuff, and it's a really lovely, lovely band to listen to. Up next, you're going to hear Who's Been Fooling You by the Black Keys. 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

Hero Takes a Fall by The Dream Syndicate here on 90.5 The Night. That was a cover of The Bangles. I'm your DJ AJ, hanging out with you and bringing you the tracks. You heard Even Better Than The Real Thing by U2, Hot Blood by Surfing for Daisy. That's their new single, and they're a local band from Asbury Park. They've played sold-out shows at Stone Pony and other local hotspots like The Wonder Bar. And I love the way that this group came up with their band name. So their lead singer, Nick Francis, he grew up at the Jersey Shore, and he named the band after a childhood dog and his surfing roots. And I just think, that's just adorable. You know, you smush those two together and you get Surfing for Daisy, and you're selling out crowds in Asbury Park. That is so wholesome, and I love it. I love it. You heard Remedy by Hot Water Music. Richard X. Heyman brought you Pauline, and they're from Plainfield and also of the group The Doughboys. And you heard Who's Been Fooling You by the Black Keys, which is a cover of Arthur Crudup's song. Up next, keep listening to Brookdale Public Radio.

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Brookdale Public Radio. That was I Can Take the Sun Out of the Sky by Bridget Calsby, Baby. I'm your DJ AJ, hanging out with you and bringing you the tracks. Yeah, Bridget Calsby, Baby is a cool group. You know, they're a Chicago-based alternative rock band, and they blend like 1980s post-punk, and they have a lot of vocal styling inspiration from Elvis Presley, which is pretty cool. And, you know, before this group even released their official music, they were making a name for themselves. They're playing gigs alongside the band Muse, Inhaler, and they performed at SXSW, which is South by Southwest, a music festival in Austin, Texas. And when they did that, they actually got a deal with ATO Records, and they just had a standout performance and just kind of rose to the industry, which is pretty sweet for Bridget Calsby, Baby. You heard Summer Sun by Endearments, The Hardest Cut by Spoon, All Inside Aquarium by Bodega, and Gorillaz brought to you 5-4 at the top of that set. Keep listening to Brookdale Public Radio, 90.5 The Night. 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

That's a single, Hot Slob by Sylvanesso here on 90.5 The Night. I'm your DJ AJ, hanging out with you and bringing you the tracks. You heard Lucky Man by The Verse, Magnolia Road by the Almond Betts Band off of their 2020 album, Bless Your Heart. That is Devin Almond and Dwayne Betts, who are the sons of Greg Almond and Dickie Betts. If you're familiar with the Southern rock group, the Almond Brothers, they are continuing their family legacy. Dwayne Betts is simply a man who has followed his father's footsteps for sure, and is a prodigy on the guitar and just has the voice just like Dickie Betts did. He's continuing to honor the family legacy by playing in the Almond Betts Band, making new music, and also playing old songs like Blue Sky. And it's really awesome to see. I'm a fan. I saw the Almond Betts Band actually locally in Red Bank at the Vogel, and it's just like their musicianship is incredible and is always awesome to see and watch and hear. That's the Almond Betts Band. All the Beauty by Pete Yorn was at the top of that set. And up next, you're going to hear Long Distance Lover by Locust. Keep listening to Brookdale Public Radio 90.5.

Brookdale Public Radio. That was Reality Check by TV Star off of their album Music for Heads. I'm your DJ AJ, hanging out with you and bringing you the tracks on 90.5 The Night. You heard Strange Bird from the Highland Park band The Gripweeds, I Don't Know Why I Love You, The House of Love, Monophonics featuring Keandra Morris brought you Untitled Visions, Tones of Home by Blind Melon, Multi-Love by Unknown Mortal Orchestra, Broken Glass by Neil Francis featuring Say Shishi, and Long Distance Lover by Locust with Neil Halstead of Slow Dive and Mojave 3 and Natasha Morrow. Up next, Maybe It's Just Me on 90.5 The Night.

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90.5 The Night. I'm your DJ AJ, hanging out with you and bringing you the tracks on Brookdale Public Radio. That was See Out Loud by Interpol, a track that features a rare lead vocal performance by guitarist Daniel Kessler, who hasn't sung lead since their hit PDA in 2002. It's the first time since he's sung lead since the year 2002. He's trading vocals with Paul Banks, the lead singer, and it is really, that's a crazy fun fact to listen to. That's a long, long time. And I love trading vocals and background vocals in songs. It's so nice to listen to. So that's pretty cool from Interpol. You heard Tomorrow's Dust by Tame Impala off of The Slow Rush, So Lost by MT Jones, Truth by Jungle, and Maybe It's Just Me, which is a cover of Butch Walker. And that's by Lost Leaders featuring Samantha Fish. Up next is Daughter of Empire by Humbird on 90.5 The Night.

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Dreams by Beck on 90.5 The Night, Brookdale Public Radio. I'm your DJ AJ, hanging out with you and bringing you the tracks. You heard The Light by The Bouncing Souls from Asbury Park, a local band. 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And Daughter of Empire was at the top of the set by Humbird. Up next, keep listening to Brookdale Public Radio 90.5 The Night. It's Classic Love by Luke Roberts and Kurt Vile.

101.5 The Night. That was Colleen by Ted Leo and the Pharmacists. I'm your DJ AJ, hanging out with you and bringing you the tracks on Brookdale Public Radio. You're at Heart-Shaped Box by Nirvana, classic. Almighty Dollar by Wolfgang Valbrunn. Love Can't Be Borrowed by the Sextones. All These Kids Are Way Too High. That's Adam Wiener from Low Cut Connie, who is originally from Cherry Hill. Tide in the Moon by Corey Blair from Asbury Park. She is a local artist, and she is active in the local Jersey Shore scene, playing at Wonder Bar and stages during events like North Shore Festival. And her debut EP, Midheaven, is exploring themes of grief, homecoming, and love, which I think is so relatable and so nice. And a fun fact about her is she's super into visual art. In addition to music, she paints. She paints seascapes and landscapes, which I think is so Jersey Shore core. Like, you know, that's just like so relatable. If you're like into art and you're around Jersey Shore and you're not painting seascapes, I mean, I would do that if I could paint. And at the top of the set was Classic Love by Luke Roberts and Kurt Vile. Keep listening to Brookdale Public Radio. Up next is You're the Man by Brother Wallace.

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Flowers on 90.5 The Night. Brandon Flower is also the lead vocalist and keyboardist of the band The Killers. I'm your DJ AJ, hanging out with you and bringing you the tracks on Brookdale Public Radio. You heard Screaming Infidelities by Dashboard Confessional, Lady Loop by ALO, aka Animal Liberation Orchestra, You're the Man by Brother Wallace off the 2026 album Electric Love. Keep listening to Brookdale Public Radio. Up next, it's Evergreen, Young the Giant.

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Hillsdale Public Radio. That was Old White Lincoln by the Gaslight Anthem. I'm your DJ AJ, hanging out with you and bringing you the tracks on 90.5 The Night. You heard Mr. Herb by The Mod Beats. It's their 2026 single. They're from Cherry Hill. The Mod Beats is based right out of New Jersey. They record a lot of their music at the reowned Lake House Recording Studios in Asbury Park, right around the corner. And their sounds blend a lot of classic rock with surf, power pop, and psychedelia. And so that's The Mod Beats for you. Pretty cool band. Officer of Love by Camp, The River by Happy Landing, and Evergreen by Young the Giant. Up next is Only the Good I Keep by Broken Social Scene here on Brookdale Public Radio 90.5 The Night.

Come On, Armageddon by Fantastic Cat on 90.5 The Night. I'm your DJ AJ, hanging out with you and bringing you the tracks on Brookdale Public Radio. Yeah, Fantastic Cat, they're a super group from New York. They are a indie rock and Americana musical group consisting of four singers. They swap instruments, share vocals, and that lineup is Anthony D'Amato, Brian Dune, Don DeLego, and Mike Montali of the group Hollis Brown. And they established their band in 2021. They spent a weekend collaborating and writing in the Poconos, and they made Fantastic Cat. And they're pretty cool. They're lively. I like their sound, and I enjoy it. I Love Man in Uniform by Gang of Four. Turnover brought you Nightjar. 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And at the top of the set was Only the Good I Keep by Broken Social Scene off of their record, Remember the Humans. Up next, it's one of my favorite artists, and it's Joe DeLicia on 90.5 The Night.

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Sweetest Things by Dear Tick on 90.5 The Night. I'm your DJ AJ, hanging out with you and bringing you the tracks on Brookdale Public Radio. You heard Rock and Roll Star by Oasis, Better Man by Slow Pulp, It's Not Living If It's Not With You by the 1975, one of my favorite groups. Oh my gosh, Matt Healy, great artist. I love the 1975. Before that was Delicia by Joe. That's off of his 2025 record, The Crux. And, man, you got to know Joe by Stranger Things, Steve Harrington. he is an actor, a musician, just a talented guy. His solo project, he blends psychedelic pop, indie rock, synth pop, and he has over 21 million monthly listeners on Spotify. He has a lot of massive viral hits. Probably know the one, End of Beginning, Going Back to Being Friends. Went viral on social media and rocketed to number 11 on the Billboard Hot 100, surpassing over a billion streams. So that's Joe. He is an incredible, incredible artist. Up next, you're going to hear Punching the Flowers by Death Cab for Cutie on 90.5 The Night, Brookdale Public Radio.

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1: 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And this week's song of the week is Low Cut Connie's Living in the USA. Adam Wiener has spent more than a decade building Low Cut Connie into one of America's most exciting rock and roll acts. Praised by the likes of Barack Obama, and Bruce Springsteen, and Elton John, the Philadelphia artist is back with his 8th studio album, Living in the USA. 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And you could download that song of the week from Low Cut Connie called Living in the USA now at 90.5thenight.org.
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That's People Watching by Sam Fender on 90.5 The Night. I'm your DJ AJ, hanging out with you and bringing you the tracks on Brookdale Public Radio. You heard Roll With It by The Record Company, and Brother Wallace brought you You're the Man off his 2026 album Electric Love. If you're into R&B and soul, Brother Wallace is for you. He is actually a K-12 music teacher from Georgia. And when he started, he performed alongside other gospel artists. He performed with the English band The Heavy. And while performing with them, he became friends with the band's guitarist, Dan Taylor. And Taylor ended up recruiting other members of The Heavy to record the songs he and Wallace wrote. And that is the result of this record, Electric Love. It's his debut album, and then he shortly released the newest single, You're the Man, which you just heard. So that's about Brother Wallace. And up next, you're going to hear Self-Hatred by the Marcus King Band. Keep listening to Brookdale Public Radio.

0: Going back to 1977 for the Heartbreakers there from LAMF. We all know what it means. And Born to Lose. Up to Here came from Dramarama. We heard Terry Reid in there from the 1976 album Seed of Memory. That was the title track. And Jim James started us into the 5 a.m. hour with Come Again from his latest album, Wowed Out. Well, good morning. It's a little bit after 5 o'clock, Sunday morning, July. I almost said June. July 12th. I'm Kerry Nolan with you until 9 o'clock. Tons of great music this hour. Let's see. We'll hear some Rostam, some Noah Kahan, the Jesus and Mary Chain, Mirror, Mirror. And we will start everything off with Alex G going back to 2022. And we'll get to it right after this.
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0: The album came out in 2022. It was called God Save the Animals. And this is Alex G with Runner.

0: From the new album, American Stories, that's Rostam at 90.5 The Night, Back of a Truck. His Golden Messenger before that, Biloxi, The Messenger, came from Johnny Marr. The Mountain Goats brought us one of my favorite, at least the title is one of my favorites, Charlie Sheen Reaches Out to the Feds. And we started off with Alex G. and Runner. We've got Noah Kahan up next. Don't go anywhere.
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0: From the album The Great Divide, this is Noah Kahan and Doors.

Well, if you weren't awake before, you probably are now. From the album Behind the Music, that is the soundtrack of our lives and Dow Jones Syndrome. The Jesus and Mary Chain before that from Automatic with Head On, and Noah Kahan, his latest one, Doors, all here at Brookdale Public Radio, 90.5 The Night, where we play lots of new music and we play lots of local music. Well, this is two of those, both of those. From Asbury Park, this is Mirror, Mirror, and Reset Sequence at 90.5 The Night.

Surfing for Daisy at 90.5 The Night. That is their latest single. It's called Hot Blood. We also heard the Black Keys before that from Attack and Release with Strange Times. And here we are in the 6 o'clock hour on this Sunday morning. I'm Carrie Nolan, here until 9 o'clock. This hour, Stone Temple Pilots, a little Father John Misty, the Yardbirds, some Ray LaMontagne, and this one, which we love here at 90.5 The Night. It's Jesse Malin and Hollywood Forever.

0: That's the latest one from Brandi Carlile at 90.5 The Night, Life on the Run. Ray LaMontagne before that, Let It Be Me. Jailbreak came from Thin Lizzy. And Jesse Malin up top with Hollywood Forever. Father John Misty, he's up next.
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0: His new single is out. 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

0: Gotta love those jangly guitars. That's the A La La's at 90.5 The Night. Tell me what's on your mind. Speaking of minds, look for your mind. Well, that came from the Lemon Twigs. We heard Stone Temple Pilots in there with Still Remains and The Payoff, the latest single from Father John Misty, started off that set of music. And we've got tons more to get to, so let's do that.
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0: Well, the band's name is spelled H-O-V-V-D-Y, but they pronounce it, and so should you, Howdy. 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

0: this man please make a bad song just once in his career? That is Little Steven and the Disciples of Soul from their wonderful album, Summer of Sorcery and Superfly Terraplane. 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
0: Love hearing this band on the radio. I hope you do too. It's Tame Impala, and Feels Like We Only Go Backwards.

0: Rad 90.5, The Night, from the album Live at Yankee Stadium. That is NRBQ, and I Want You Bad. Goose before that, Good Times, End Times, from their latest one, Big Modern. We heard the Fountains of Wayne in there. Someone's Gonna Break Your Heart. Why I Cry came from MT Jones. I cannot wait to see him at the Wonder Bar next week. I think the 18th, I believe it is, Saturday night, opening for the Heavy Heavy. MT Jones. Dire Straits started us off and got us well into the 7 o'clock hour with Wild West End from their 1978 album called Dire Straits. And yeah, it's we're well into the 7 o'clock hour. I'm Carrie Nolan, here until 9 o'clock. And this hour we got Cigarettes After Sex. We got a little Coldplay. We got a little Ari Hest. And we'll get to all of it right after this.
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0: 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The Traveling Wilburys before that with Last Night. Glass of Water came to us from Coldplay. And Aaron Fraser, his latest single, It's a Shame, started off that set of music.
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That's Ari Hest at 90.5 The Night, going back to 2011 for an album called Sunset Over Hope Street. And that was Until Next Time. I didn't realize that Hope Street, at least I think, with respect to this song, Hope Street is in Los Angeles. And I remember being there once, and we took the subway. And at first I thought, subway in L.A.? Who does that? But yeah, it's a really interesting way to get around. And we got off our stop, and there was a big sign that said, Exit to Hope Street. And I thought, that's a good street to be on. Stephen DeLopoulos before that, Another Day, and Widow Speak started us off with Soft Cover. That's a really lovely album, Roses. This is Revolution. It's called Back in Time.

at 90.5 The Night. That's Ben Folds 5. And Don't Change Your Plans, from the unauthorized biography of Reinhold Messner. And that gets us into the 8 o'clock hour on this Sunday morning. Carrie Nolan with you until 9. We're going to hear Jason Isbell in the 400 unit this hour. The Allergies, A Little Milky Chance, some Casey Musgraves, and this from U2.

0: From a new album called Nature's Pill, that is Wishy at 90.5 The Night with Lovesick. Eddie 9V or 9 Volt, however you want to say his name, I don't think he'll mind. Little Black Flies. I Know came from Swap Meet. Lake Street Dive gave us Get Around, and from the soundtrack to the movie Batman Forever, that was U2 with Hold Me, Thrill Me, Kiss Me, Kill Me.
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0: Isn't that great? That is Jason Isbell in the 400 unit. We went back to 2021 for that particular cut. That is a cover of Metallica, if you didn't already know that. I thought it was terrific. Black Dog Rabbit Hole, that came from Devin Gilfillian. The Rolling Stones from England's newest hit makers. That was an album that came out in 1964, Last Time. And Parquet Courts started that off with Mardi Gras Beads.
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0: This is new music from The Allergies. It's the title track to their new EP, All the Time.

That is Kacey Musgraves at 90.5 The Night from her terrific record called Middle of Nowhere and I Believe in Ghosts. Milky Chance before that, and The Game, A Cautionary Tale, was brought to us from Dylan LeBlanc. And The Allergies started things off with the title track to their latest EP, All the Time. And speaking of time, that about does it for me. I'm Carrie Nolan. Thanks for hanging out. We'll do it again next weekend, but I will also be sitting in the midday chair for the upcoming Monday through Friday from 10 a.m. until 3 p.m. I hope you'll join me for at least part of it. Stick around, though. The Acoustic Cafe is up next, and they'll be celebrating America's 250th birthday with a whole array of great artists and good talks. So have yourself a great Sunday. I will see you tomorrow morning, and leave you today with Mumford & Sons and Shadow of a Man at 90.5 The Night.

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3: Yeah. Welcome again to Acoustic Cafe. I'm your host, Rob Reinhardt. This time out, it's cool new classic covers, plus Devin Gilfillian's new album, The Killers, Brandon Flowers going a bit country, new Keb Moe, and our in-studio guest, Kevin Morby.
4: They felt almost cringy to me, like, oh, I'm just writing these cringy love songs, but I think I realized, you know, these are just sort of therapeutic love songs. They're like kind of just what's coming to the surface as I'm making music.
3: At 38, Kevin has already had several careers. Leaving home in Kansas at 17, he moved to New York and immediately got involved in music, first as a sideman, then a band leader, and finally going solo. He is hailed as one of America's most introspective songwriters, perhaps never more so than on his new album, his eighth, called Little Wide Open. Kevin says this is the third in a trilogy, starting with 2020's Sundowner, and then This Is a Photograph in 2022, now Little Wide Open. Those three albums also mark his return to the Midwest, making a home with Waxahachie's Katie Crutchfield in Kansas, but that phase is over, and the next phase has begun. And we'll speak with Kevin and hear some acoustic versions of the new songs when Kevin Morby and his band join us as our in-studio guests. We'll start out, though, in 2012 with the fourth album from jazz bassist, singer, and songwriter Esperanza Spalding. Since then, Spalding's work has gone in some fascinating directions, both musically and conceptually. But on Radio Music Society, she was in a decidedly pop moment. This is Radio Song from Esperanza Spalding on Acoustic Cat.

Sons of the Killers, a band often associated with the glitz and glamour of Las Vegas, are in for a surprise with Brandon Flowers' new solo album. In fact, two new solo albums that he describes as Southwest albums, flamenco-inspired. The first one, called Thrasher, is coming out a little bit later on this year. From that, we just heard the song called Plans. And it is a bit of a country record when heard in full. New from Brandon Flowers, new and on the way. Esperanza Spalding, back in 2012. From the Radio Music Society album, we heard Radio Song on Acoustic Cafe. There is a new album from child actress turned singer-songwriter Olivia Rodrigo. And let's make no mistake, Olivia Rodrigo is most definitely a pop artist. And you will find plenty of pop confections on You Seem Pretty Sad for a Girl So In Love. However, as that title implies, there's a lot of confessional songwriting on here that takes some rather beautiful turns. This is the song called Less, new from Olivia Rodrigo on Acoustic Cafe.

the spring, Beck issued a single called Ride Lonesome. It sounded very much like that, but now he has reissued it as a duet with Sierra Farrell. That is the new version of Ride Lonesome, the Ride Lonesome tour about to start for Beck. And then before that, it was the song called Less, and that came from Olivia Rodrigo. The new album, her third, is called You Seem Pretty Sad for a Girl So In Love. Well, next week on the program, we're going to look back on half of the year 2026 in both words and music. One of the artists we met for the first time this year was Amelia Day, who dropped by our studios and shared some new songs from a forthcoming EP. That EP is now out back in June. Amelia released the EP called Ego Trip, which had this song called Margie, performed live here at Acoustic Cafe.

0: Amelia Day live in our studios earlier this year. And that is the song called Margie, which appears now in its fully formed version on the new EP from Amelia, which is Ego Trip. And ahead on the program, another Grateful Dead cover and our in-studio guest this week, Kevin Morby.
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0: More than 55 years on, American Beauty remains a high watermark in the history of the legendary Grateful Dead. Maybe it was the combination of genres and styles, rock, folk, country, bluegrass, all mixed together with the brilliant writing from Robert Hunter and all of the band members. That stylistic mix may have been the attraction for Oakland, California's Satya, who included a cover of the song you're hearing now on her debut called Yellow House. An album 6 years in the making, it chronicles her life growing up in an abusive household where she found solace in the study of music at the Oakland School of the Arts. That's where she found her passion for songwriting as well, and perhaps the songs of the fellow Bay Area band Grateful Dead. Here's Satya's version of Box of Rain on Acoustic Cafe.

0: A song from 1970s American Beauty by the Grateful Dead, as done now on a brand new album, a debut from Satya. The debut album is Yellow House, that is Box of Rain, on Acoustic Cafe. To be honest, you don't hear stories like Kevin Morby's much these days. In the 60s, 70s, even into the 80s, the story was much more common. Dropping out of high school in Kansas, Kevin instead opted for a GED to please the parents and then immediately headed to New York City for a life in music. Playing in bands at first, he eventually went on to form a band himself called The Babies. Then came the LA phase and the start of his solo career with his debut, Harlem River, an homage to the city he'd just left. That was 2013, and over the intervening dozen years, Kevin has emerged as one of America's great storytellers, perhaps never more so than on his new album, his eighth, called Little Wide Open. This album also marks the end of a trilogy of albums created while making his home back in Kansas with his partner, Katie Crutchfield of Waxahachie. Now at 38, Kevin's lived several musical lifetimes already and is acutely aware that many aren't so lucky. And his next phase has already begun, with a new move and a new adventure on the way. But more about that in just a few minutes. To hear some unique versions of songs from Little Wide Open, Kevin brought his band to our studios a few weeks ago. Kevin Morby, our guest this week on Acoustic Cafe.
1: There's a lot to unpack on Little Wide Open, as there should be, on an album that feels pivotal.
2: Yeah.
1: That comes at a pivotal point 20 years on. And I want to start with the biggest of pictures, mm-hmm. A song that you did here today called Die Young, illuminating all the ways that you didn't.
2: Uh-huh, sure.
1: And this is something that we share, this feeling from a very young age that, like, that is going to be your fate. That's what's going to happen.
2: Sure.
1: Until you get to a point where the fear of that or the anxiety about it that starts to lessen,
2: yeah,
1: never goes away.
2: Sure. You mean the anxiety of dying?
1: Mm-hmm.
2: Yeah, you know, it is funny because I feel like there was times in my 20s where I was so afraid of dying young. And now it's not that I'm not afraid to die. I think that's always a fear. But there, you know, I've got some experiences under my belt where, like, God forbid, if it did happen, you know, tomorrow, then it's like, well, I got to accomplish a lot of my dreams. I feel very fortunate. You know, I'll be 40 in 2 years, and I've gotten to do a lot of things, go a lot of places I never thought I'd be able to go to or do.
1: Mm-hmm.
2: So at least there's that, you know. But I remember, yeah, this fear in my 20s of just not getting to, I don't know, feel like I accomplished something and dying before something like that happened. But of course, yeah, the fear of death looms over everything.
1: Like when I was a teenager, so hope I die before I get old was like this thing,
2: yeah,
1: that had been hammered into me, which I thought was really cool.
2: Yeah, sure.
1: That was a cool thing.
2: Yeah.
1: Until it started to sink in,
2: right,
1: at about 20 that, oh, that wouldn't be cool. And now those guys are, you know, in their 80s.
2: Yes, right.
1: So that's what happened.
2: The lucky ones.
1: There is a certain kind of peace, though, that comes with that pivot.
2: Yeah.
1: Like recognizing things are going to move forward. And you note that, you know, these last three albums, they sort of represent now in hindsight a trilogy with Sundowner, Mourning Friends Past, This Is a Photograph Celebrating the Loss That Didn't Happen, and now Little Wide Open, understanding that past and accepting it.
2: Sure. This sort of unintentional trilogy, these three records were all written with me living full-time back in the Midwest where, mm-hmm, I grew up, and I moved back there around the time of Sundowner. And with This Is a Photograph, that was during the pandemic, and I feel like I was really viewing time as this sort of enemy. You know, like I was combative. I was in the boxing ring with time was the whole metaphor on that one. And that's kind of what it felt like during that time. You know, I was living in a hotel in Memphis and, like, working a lot and going to get, like, regularly, you know, checked for COVID, you know, get the swabs in my nose and stuff.
1: Sure.
2: And it just felt like, oh, man, time is this battle against us. In the years since releasing that record and having that sort of be the whole mission statement, I have softened a little bit. And I think it's kind of the stuff we were just talking about, just getting a little bit older and gaining more of appreciation of, like, oh, no, time's not the enemy. Time is a friend.
1: You
2: know,
1: it's a gift.
2: It's a gift.
1: Yeah.
2: It's a huge gift. And, like, to view it as an enemy is such a place of privilege to look at, you know, even have the ability to look at it as anything, you know, because it is a gift. And so I think as I get older, some of those things we're just talking about, like, I don't know, I'm appreciating mornings more. I'm appreciating, sunsets. I've just been on that tip lately of just, you know, very grateful, have a lot of gratitude for, you know, making it this far and hopefully a lot further. But it's, enjoy every sandwich.

0: song you'll find in its original form on the new album called Little Wide Open. That is Die Young. From our in-studio guest on the program this week, Kevin Morby.
1: Vulnerability and gratitude can work together in interesting ways. These songs are very vulnerable. So people understand, it's a lush production. There are lots of cool guests. There's lots to listen to. But really, up front and center are the songs, the lyrics. It's kind of a naked feeling that you had to embrace it. Was it that just you were ready to do that now, or did you have to be pulled into that space?
2: It's a good question. I guess that I was ready to do it. I've always really prided myself on like writing from character perspectives, or sort of flipping the script, like, oh, I'll write, you know, I'm like a straight white guy, so I'll write from like the perspective of, you know, an old woman or something like that. And when I started to write these songs, I started to, my initial reaction was like, these aren't very good songs. They're just love songs about like my situation. There has to be more interesting stuff to write about. But I think the further I sort of looked into it and felt those feelings, was like, well, no, if I'm, you know, want to be true to myself as an artist, these are what's coming out of me right now. And it felt like, to not honor the fact that I was writing these love songs, if I were to do something to flip those perspectives, then I would be shielding my actual feelings. Mm-hmm. So I was like, oh, I just have to run with this, and I have to put these songs out. And they felt almost cringy to me, like, oh, I'm just writing these cringy love songs. But I think I realized, you know, no, these are just sort of therapeutic love songs. They're like kind of just what's coming to the surface as I'm making music.
1: As you were writing them, the cringy feeling is interesting.
2: Yeah.
1: Because you put words on a page and you expect to uplift yourself with that.
2: Sure.
1: So it's like suddenly you look at it and you go,
2: yeah.
1: So did you carry them with you into the studio still cringing about it, or like, did you accept that this is what you had done and you should be uplifted by it?
2: Definitely carried them in feeling a little cringy. I think the best example of that is on my song Javelin. There's this line that's, am I a has-been or am I a husband? Mm-hmm. That's the lyric. And I was like, I can't put that in a song. That's terrible. And you know, I actually intentionally left that line out, I believe, like when we recorded it, and then later went back and punched it in during a different session of like, actually, can I go back and add some lyrics? Because I was like, I can't sing this in front of them. They're going to laugh me out of the studio. And of course they didn't, but it was just one of those situations where when that song was released, everyone who heard it was like, this is my favorite lyric on the record. And I was like, oh, wow. And I think there is something, sometimes the thing that you're most afraid of ends up being the thing. And the fact that you're afraid of it is maybe because you sense some sort of energy around it. Back in

0: song is Javelin. The original is on the new album, Little Wide Open, which is the new album from our in-studio guest on Acoustic Cafe this week, Kevin Morby. Kevin joined by Camila Hartman on violin, Cole Berggren on banjo, on percussion, Dom Billet, and Liam Kazar on guitar. We'll have more with all of them in the second hour on Acoustic Cafe. And coming up, new Jesse Wells and Kev Moe, Then and Now. 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Information on The Arc's schedule, how to get involved, and more is at thearc.org.
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0: You're listening to Acoustic Cafe. I'm Rob Reinhart. Jesse Wells has a new album out. It's his sixth, and it is called Masks Off. It occurred to me that some are calling him the voice of a generation and that he is actually serving two audiences simultaneously. If you're going to be the voice of this generation, you have to serve the audience on Instagram and TikTok, which Jesse does. He is wildly popular on those platforms with short, very sharp iterations of his songs, which fits the medium well. Fleshing those songs out for people with longer attention spans, it's the albums and, of course, the live concerts. From the album, here's the full version of a song called Red from Jesse Wells on Acoustic.

0: what we have come to expect from Keb Mo for the last 30-plus years. That is fussing and fighting. Brand new from Kevin Moore, who will have a brand new album, which will contain that song a bit later on this year. We also heard something new from Jesse Wells, album number 6, called Masks Off. That is called Red, the name of the song that we heard from Jesse Wells. We just heard some new Keb Mo. Let's go into our archives for something old, but you'll see he has been doing the same simplicity for a long time. In fact, the song here is called Keep It Simple, performed live here at Acoustic Cafe 2004.
1: 2 cars, 3 kids, 6 phones, whole lot of confusion,

0: Jeb Moe, Keeping It Simple, and the song Keep It Simple, live here at Acoustic Cafe back in 2004. 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
2: 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And this week's Song of the Week is Low Cut Connie's Living in the USA. Adam Wiener has spent more than a decade building Low Cut Connie into one of America's most exciting rock and roll acts. Praised by the likes of Barack Obama, and Bruce Springsteen, and Elton John, the Philadelphia artist is back with his 8th studio album, Living in the USA. 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And you could download that Song of the Week from Low Cut Connie called Living in the USA now at 90.5thenight.org.
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0: We're starting the second hour of Acoustic Cafe now. I'm Rob Reinhart. Our in-studio guest this week is Kevin Morby, and we will have more with Kevin and his fabulous touring band in just a few minutes on Acoustic Cafe. We'll start out, though, with the brand new album and the debut from M.T. Jones. We will get to meet M.T. Jones as an in-studio guest here in the weeks ahead. The album is called Joy. He is the latest entrant into the retro soul sound out of the U.K. Here's the song called Tastes Like You from M.T. Jones on Acoustic Cafe. There's some-

It is the band that is originally from Michigan called Infinity Song, the Boyd siblings together. Originally from Detroit, moved to New York, got a deal with Roc Nation, that is Jay-Z's label, and put out a self-titled album this year. Not their first, but a self-titled album, Infinity Song, and the song Michigan on Acoustic Cafe. Before that, it was MT Jones

out on the last tour, giving $20,000 to the Schizophrenia and Psychosis Action Alliance. And of course, more money will be going to more nonprofits along the way. Evan has a very busy touring schedule ahead of him, supporting Tyler Childers, The Head and the Heart, and he will make his Newport debut later on this summer. Let's listen to Evan Hohner and Jersey Giant on Acoustic.

It is the brand new album from Devin Gilfillian. It's called Time Will Tell. Just to give you a frame of reference, back in 2020, Devin Gilfillian and friends in Nashville during the pandemic recreated Marvin Gaye's What's Going On. They did a note-for-note reinterpretation of that album. So, he has a fairly wide musical scope, lots of musical talent to draw on, and the song Time is really just one shade of what you will find on that new album from Devin Gilfillian. We'll talk to Devin as our in-studio guest here in the weeks ahead. Evan Hohner before that, the song called Jersey Giant, and as I said, he will make his Newport Folk Festival debut later on this summer. Going back into our archives now from 20 years ago for a classic cover of a song that was on an album of classic covers all from the 1980s, as singer and songwriter Grant Lee Phillips decided to pay homage to that formative decade for him. Let's get to this Pixies classic as performed by Grant Lee live here at Acoustic Cafe.

0: Wave of Mutilation, the Pixies song, as performed live in our studios at Acoustic Cafe by Grant Lee Phillips. He did that back in 2006, which was the year he put out an album of 1980s covers called 1980s, all one word. And ahead on our show, we have a song for troubled times that has, in fact, been a song for troubled times for 60 years now. Also, new work from Allison Russell, Rhiannon Giddens, and more.
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0: We've told the story of this classic song so many times I have lost count. 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
0: For What It's Worth started as a song of protest about a local L.A. curfew law in 1966, written by Stephen Stills. By the next year, it was a protest song against the Vietnam War, and it has become a catch-all song for every social and political protest since, passing its torch through about four generations now. Don't expect the covers to subside anytime soon, either. The latest comes from Old Crow Medicine Show on their new album, Union Made, consisting of 12 brand-new songs, largely written by Ketch Secor and his partner Molly Tuttle. The album ends with this new version of the Buffalo Springfield classic on Acoustic Cafe.

The new album from Alison Russell is out this week. It is called In the Hour of Chaos. From that, we just heard No Springtime at Acoustic Cafe. Alison Russell joined there by Joy Ladikin, as well as Julie Williams, two of the many guests that appear on the new album, In the Hour of Chaos. And Alison Russell is out on the road this summer with Sarah McLachlan, fellow Canadian artist. And before that, it was Old Crow Medicine Show doing their turn on For What It's Worth, the Buffalo Springfield classic from 60 years ago that just continues to be covered. Let's get to something from the new Willie Nelson album, because I love just saying there's a new Willie Nelson album issued just after his 93rd birthday this spring. It's called Dream Chaser, and this is from the 85-year-old songwriter Earl Montgomery. The song is called Developing My Pictures at Acoustic Cafe. I'm

0: It is really a great new song called Carolina Rain, and it is the first taste of the new album from Rhiannon Giddens, which won't be out until September the 18th, called Hope is the Thing with Feathers. That is brand new from Rhiannon Giddens, who has assembled a big group of collaborators, people she's worked with a lot in the past, including Francesco Tarisi, Dirk Powell, Justin Robinson, all coming together for a brand new album, again, which comes out on September the 18th. And before that, the great Willie Nelson from his 79th studio album called Dream Chaser. We heard Developing My Pictures. And ahead on the program, more with our in-studio guest this week, Kevin Morby. Acoustic Cafe is made possible in part by The Arc, one of a select few nonprofit music venues in America, celebrating more than 60 years of history, presenting new, contemporary, and traditional music, storytelling, and building communities has been their mission since 1965, and The Arc is committed to that mission 300 nights each year. Information on The Arc's schedule, how to get involved, and more is at thearc.org.
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0: You're listening to Acoustic Cafe. I'm Rob Reinhart. Time to get back to more with our in-studio guest this week, talking about his new album called Little Wide Open and the next adventure, which has already started. Let's rejoin our conversation with Kevin Morby. There is also this strong sense of place and movement on Little Wide Open. And with 20 plus years on the road, this is a great source for material for observing people and making observations about places and imagining what their lives are. Yeah, like all of that kind of stuff. And this is the last album. You've been a Midwest artist for a long time, or considered such.
2: Yeah.
0: This is the last album. I understand you and your partner, Katie Crutchfield, have decided to move to L.A. L.A.
2: Yeah.
0: being very different than KC.
2: Yeah. We're actually splitting our time, so we still have a foot in Kansas City in the Midwest. And but yeah, we are out in L.A. We've been spending a lot of time out there. But I lived in L.A. before moving back to Kansas City. So it's funny with L.A. I love L.A. And I think there's a lot to be said about like why I love it. And I think it's a cool town. It gets the rap that it gets as Hollywood and everything. But I feel like that's kind of like thinking that all of New York is only Times Square or something, you know, like where we live in East L.A. It's a much different thing. But more than anything, it's where my biggest music community is, which has proven to be very important to me, just to be able to be around people who are also basically going through the same thing, who tour for a living and make records for a living. And it's good for us to get together. And sometimes it's comical. It's like a retirement center for indie rockers or something. Like we're all playing tennis together. And, you know, there are ridiculous moments, you know, having grown up in the middle of the country where you're drinking a smoothie on a January hot afternoon and you're like, my town is under a blizzard. But yeah, it is definitely a big change, you know.
0: Having a community that you're talking about here, that's very different than the anonymity of living in a place like Kansas City,
2: right?
0: Where there just isn't the community. I'm not talking about people recognizing you and chasing you down the street. I'm just talking about the fact that there isn't that community there.
2: Absolutely.
0: Easier to observe.
2: Yes. Yeah. Yeah, absolutely. It's interesting. Like, it goes a long way to just be able to go get a coffee with another friend who tours and just to, you know, just complain about the road or celebrate the road, you know?
0: Sure.
2: But when you don't have that, and it's funny too, because, you know, maybe in a place like LA, I get recognized less or something, or it's like people don't care as much, you know, not as many people are going to recognize me in Kansas City. But then when like they find out I do what I do, they think I'm mega famous. And I'm like, don't believe me. I'm not that famous, you know, whereas in LA, we're very far down the totem pole. So people are like, oh, they're just some mid-level indie rockers.

0: Wide Open, which is the title track to the new album from our in-studio guest this week, Kevin Morby.
1: You are on the road a lot, though, still.
0: You're currently in the middle of a tour. And in fact, this week, as we are speaking, it's the first week of June. Just this week, you made a post on your Substack about the song 100,000. This I also found fascinating. You talk about the distinction between being on the road on tour, where it's all about just getting there,
2: yeah,
0: versus being on the road by choice, something that you want to do, and how you can, you know, go by towns and you can imagine their lives.
2: Yeah.
0: Like, what is their life like and what are their dreams?
2: Yeah.
0: And why are they there?
2: Yeah.
0: Like, this is something I love doing, especially if there's hundreds of miles between cities.
2: Sure.
0: Just you go, how is it that this town came to be?
2: Totally.
0: Why are folks here?
2: I know. It's fascinating. Especially fascinating when, you know, Liam, who's playing guitar today, he always talks about it. Like, when there's towns that are on rivers or, you know, when they're near water, it makes sense. Yeah. It makes sense as to why they're there. But then, there's some towns where it's like, how did this happen? You know, like, whose horse and buggy, like, broke a wheel here and they just stayed? You know, both my parents are from very small towns. I have a lot of extended family in really tiny towns in Nebraska. Going to these small towns were always just fascinating to me. I always loved it. Like Scottsbluff, Nebraska specifically, and Petersburg, Nebraska, which is literally like population like 200 or something, where my aunt lives. And, you know, it's obviously just a different lifestyle, but I just find it fascinating. So when I'm on road trips, I really try to, I've done some funny things. Like I've gone into some of these towns and stayed there and like really like, I don't know, gone to bars by myself till like 3 a.m, just people watching, you know, just like a weirdo. But I do find it fascinating, you know?
0: Yeah. I have to ask you about this song from 10 years ago, because last year Mavis Staples cut it on Sad and Beautiful World, this lovely album that mostly covers. And she did Beautiful Strangers from 10 years ago.

0: this had to be like a career highlight.
1: Yeah.
0: Mavis doing one of your songs.
1: Absolutely. It is the career highlight. You know, I don't know how anything would ever top it. You know, if I won Best Album of the Year Grammy, it would not top that. Yeah. You know what I mean? Mavis covering it is if Bob Dylan covered one of my songs, I still think that would be second place. I think Mavis covering is number one. It's just a really one of those sort of surreal things that I can't believe is real, you know, and I got to sing the song with Mavis in Denver. Shout out to my good friend Nathaniel Ratliff for putting that together. He's friends with Mavis and he's friends with me, and he had us both come sing at his show, just perform the song together, and getting to just sort of be in her presence. She's so such a force in the most positive way, and yeah, the fact that she sang that song and it was one of the singles off that album is just really surreal and amazing.
0: How did this song cross her path?
1: As I understand it, Andy Culkin, who runs Anti Records, her her record label, and Brad Cook, who is the producer of that record, who did my album Sundowner, they were pitching her songs, of songs that they thought she would like, and she really gravitated towards Beautiful Strangers, my song, and as they told me, it was one of her favorites of the lot that they played her. And then Andy called me, just sort of cold called me. I had no idea this was even in the works. I actually rejected the call because I was like, this must be a butt dial. And then he called again, and so I picked it up, and he was like, I just want to say congratulations, Mavis Staples wants to cover your song. And I was like, oh my god, you know. And that was probably 2 years before it was released, so I for those 2 years before it came out, I wouldn't let myself believe it was actually going to happen.
0: Yeah,
1: I kept being like, it's cool that she even heard my song, but it's not going to actually come out, you know what I mean? And then when it did come out, I was like, wow, it's out.
0: Finally, I do want to ask about this, because if I understand correctly, you and Katie are expecting, yeah?
1: Yes, correct.
0: Congratulations.
1: Thank you.
0: And getting back to really, you know, where we started, some of the themes on Little Wide Open. Understanding and accepting the past and moving forward and deciding that there is a future, like that there's a future that you can grow with a small child. Yeah. That's a huge leap.
1: Sure. Yeah, you know, it's funny because this record was written before we made this decision, but I think music has a funny way of predicting the future, but by that I mean, you know, I think a lot of music comes from the subconscious, just like therapy, you know, it's like talk therapy where you end up just talking about these things that you need to talk about. And on this record, I feel like there's a lot of contemplating, like, will we, won't we? And we've decided, you know, we chose the will. We are doing these things. So while I wasn't aware, or while we weren't pregnant while making this album, I think I realized that it was going to happen or something like that. It's really exciting. I'm really excited just for this. Yeah. You know, I'm somebody who really, I love the human experience, and this feels like a big part of it that I'm excited to experience.
2: Back

0: Another one from that new album called Little Wide Open. That's Dandelion, performed live in our studios by our guest this week, Kevin Morby. And joining Kevin, Liam Kazar on guitar, Dom Billett on percussion, Cole Bergren on banjo, and Camila Hartman playing the violin. You'll find that new album, Little Wide Open, on the Dead Oceans Records label. 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
0: Thank you for joining us this time on Acoustic Cafe, and many thanks again to our in-studio guest, Kevin Morby, for bringing his band to our studio for those brand new songs. Next week on the show, we're going to have something new from The War and Treaty. Also, Mavis Staples and The Collision with our in-studio guest this week, Kevin Morby. Plus, Ryan Beatty with a new album, a fun cover from John R. Miller that goes back decades. And our in-studio guest for the week, Judy Collins, who at the age of 87 is embarking on her farewell tour. We would like to thank those making the show possible this time. That would be Leon Speakers and the Leon Loft. More about both, leonspeakers.com, leonloft.com, and The Arc, the nonprofit venue in Ann Arbor, Michigan, thearc.org for full info. We're a copyrighted production of RDR Radio. Writing and production helped Susan Barnes. Ani DeFranco wrote and performed our theme, The Million Dollar Intro. And Ed Magnus says, everybody, look what's going down. Till next time, I'm your host, Rob Reinhart. Have a great week.
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90.5 The Night, Brookdale Public Radio. That is Yard Act and The Overload. I'm Stephanie Koski, hanging out with you on this Sunday morning. On the way this hour, I've got music from Jack White. Also going to hear Goose, and I've got a new track from Interpol on the way. Taking a look at the forecast, we can expect sunny skies today with a high 85. Partly cloudy skies tonight, chance of showers and thunderstorms with a low 66. For tomorrow, we can expect sunshine with a high near 90, and looking out to 2.

0: playing Brooklyn Paramount tonight. That is Jack White with Dollar Bill. We had Pickwick in there with Hacienda Hotel. Garbage brought us When I Grow Up. Courtney Barnett with One Thing at a Time. And Kate Bush kicked us off Running Up That Hill. It's 90.5 The Night, Brookdale Public Radio.
1: 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This is the organization's signature summer fundraiser to help keep that work going. 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For a full listing, click
0: the
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0: week
1: events
0: of July 31st through August 2nd. It's the 31st Annual Clam Fest in the Highlands, a three-day extravaganza at Huddy Park with funnel cakes, a full array of food trucks, vendors, live music, a beer, wine, and sangria tent, and parking and admission are free, so that's happening. Right now, I've got Oasis, Roll With It, on 90.5 The Night.

90.5 The Night, Brookdale Public Radio with the Pernice Brothers. That's The Devil and the Gin. We had Goose in there with Torero. Also heard from Richard Thompson with Dad's Gonna Kill Me. And Oasis at the top. Roll with it. It's 90.5 The Night, Brookdale Public Radio. Nothing says summer like live music by the ocean. 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It's a free night of music on the beach, Bradley Beach. This coming Thursday, as you may have just heard, Nicole Atkins, Corey Blair. We've also got like Max Saturn, Endearment, Snack Time, Jeffrey Gaines, Jill Hennessy, not necessarily in that order, but it's a lot of fun. 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

90.5 The Night, Brookdale Public Radio with Buffalo Traffic Jam. That's Broken Love. We hear from the Monophonics in there with War Paint and Interpol New on the night at the top of this past three set, See Out Loud. I'm Stephanie Koski, and giving a shout out to any Durannies out there, because we do have a double Duran, a Duran Duran cover band playing the Wonder Bar Asbury Park on Saturday, August 15th. So that's always a good time. I mean, hey man, how can you not like Hungry Like the Wolf or Rio or Girls on Film? Why not? I'm Stephanie, and I've got the Linda Lindas for you. Burning Out on 90.5 The Night, Brookdale.

Square Garden on August 9th, and then coming down to Atlantic City at Ovation Hall, Ocean Casino on October 10th. That is Revivalist and Heartstop. We hear from Kevin Morby at the top of the hour. That was Javelin. I'm Stephanie Koski, hanging out with you on this Sunday afternoon. On the way this hour, I've got Eagles of Death Metal for you. Also going to hear from Jesse Wales, and I've got something new from Caroline Rose on the way. Taking a look at the forecast, well, we've got sunny skies today with a high 85. There is always a chance of a thunderstorm or passing shower, so just keep an eye out for that. Partly cloudy skies tonight with a low 66. Sunshine again tomorrow with a high near 90. And sunshine for Tuesday as well, warmer still with a high 95. Right now, the Black Keys for you. Who's been fooling you? On 90.5 The Night, it's Brookdale Public Radio.

0: on July 31st. That is Jesse Wales and Won't You Come Out Tonight. We had Wilco in there with Hummingbird. Eagles of Death Metal brought us I Want You So Hard. And the Black Keys at the top with Who's Been Fooling You. On 90.5 The Night, we are Brookdale Public Radio.
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0: JJ Graham Ofro playing Beach Stage Seaside Heights Friday, August 7th. 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

0: Taking us back to 1965, that is the Sonics and Psycho. We had a new single in there from Caroline Rose, that was Yip Yip Yow. Endearments in there was Summer Sun, and we heard from the County Crows at the top of this past set with Rain King. It's 90.5 The Night.
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0: the Grip Weeds and Salad Days. We heard from Max Saturn with Plain Clothes Gentlemen. Speaking of Max Saturn, Max Saturn is part of our Songwriters on the Beach lineup hitting that Newark Avenue beachfront stage on Thursday, July 23rd. 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

90.5 tonight. It's Brookdale Public Radio with Jake Bug and Lightning Bolt. We had new music in there from Bodega with All Inside Aquarium. Bruce Springsteen had Thunder Road. Modest Mouse brought us Picking Dragon's Pockets. And we had The Shins at the top of the hour with Cherry Hearts. I'm Stephanie, and you are tuned in to 90.5 tonight. Nothing says summer like live music by the ocean. Join 90.5 The Night for Songwriters on the Beach, presented by Radiant Resources. 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Coming up this hour, I've got David Bowie for you. Also going to hear from Brian Fallon and the Painkillers. And I've got Johnny Marr on the way. Take a look at the forecast. Well, we've got sunny skies today with a high 85, partly cloudy tonight with a low 66. Always a chance of a shower or thunderstorm passing through, so just keep an eye out for that kind of activity. For tomorrow, we can expect sunshine with a high near 90. And looking out to Tuesday, sunny skies and a high 95. Right now, Loka Connie for you. Oh, yeah. Yeah, on 90.5 The Night is Brookdale Public Radio.

0: that is Them Vibes, and Can You Dig It? Little Barry in there with It Isn't Soul. We had David Bowie with Hang On To Yourself. Joe Jackson doing Television's See No Evil. And we had Low Cut Connie at the top, which is also this week's Song of the Week, downloadable for free at 90.5thenight.org. That was Oh Yeah. It's Brookdale Public Radio.
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0: Saturday and Sunday, July 25th and 26th, it's the Italian Festival and Wine Tasting at Monmouth Park Racetrack. And then a little bit later on, Sunday, August 2nd at Monmouth Park Racetrack, we've got tacos and tequila. That could be a lot of fun, or it could end badly. Just don't wear white pants. I'm Stephanie, and I've got Brian Fallon and the Painkillers for you. Not bad for New Jersey on 90.5 The

90.5 The Night. There it is. That is No Sinner with Runnin'. We had the Ramones in there with Rock and Roll High School and Brian Fallon and the Painkillers at the top. Not bad for New Jersey. I'm Stephanie Koski hanging out with you on the Sunday afternoon, and happening on Sunday, August 16th, it's the record company playing the Stone Pony. So that's always a good time. Right now, Johnny Marr for you. Spin on Brookdale Public Radio.

90.5, the night, Brookdale Public Radio. That is Y, Oak, and Civilian. I'm Stephanie Kosky hanging with you on this Sunday afternoon, and on the way this hour, I've got Jason Isbell on the 400 unit, also going to hear from Grace Cummings, and I've got Bridget Cosby, baby, on the way. Take a look at the forecast. We can expect sunny skies today with a high 85. Might get a passing shower or thunderstorm in the mix, so just pay attention to your weather. So your surrounding weather activities. For tonight, partly cloudy with a low 66. Tomorrow, sunshine, a high near 90. And looking out to Tuesday, sunny skies and a high 95. Right now, Deer Tick for you. 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

0: Will Daily featuring Alyssa Amador. That's Sometimes the Night. Alice in Chains taking us back to 1994 off of the Jar of Flies album with Don't Follow. Jason Isbell and the 400 Unit brought us If We Were Vampires. And speaking of which, Jason Isbell and the 400 Unit playing Park Stage at East Freehold Fairgrounds. That's happening Friday, July 31st. We also heard from Fantastic Cat and their Fantastic Cat's coming around. So I don't have that pulled up yet. We'll find out in the next few minutes, and I'll let you know in a few. That was Nobody's Coming to Get You. And we had Dear Tig at the top, Sweetest Things. It's 90.5 The Night, Brookdale Public Radio.
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0: Oh, and speaking of Fantastic Cat, they are playing the Stone Pony November 25th. I'm Stephanie Koski, hanging out with you on this Sunday, and I want to let you know that Big Bad Voodoo Daddy, yeah, that's happening at the Vogel Thursday, September 3rd. I got to get out my dancing shoes for that. I'm looking forward to that one. Right now, Grace Cummings for you. I'm not crazy. I'm 90.5 The Night. Seriously, I'm not.

0: The night, Brookdale Public Radio with the Ducks, and you don't see it. We had Brother Wallace with You Are the Man, the Temperance Movement doing it acoustic with Take It Back, Alice Cooper and Generation Landslide, and we heard from Grace Cummings at the top, I'm Not Crazy. 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
0: Jet playing the Stone Pony on Thursday, September 22nd. And just like that, it's just about time for me to head on out of here. Thank you so much for hanging out with me today. As always, my pleasure spending time spinning tunes just for you. I'm Stephanie Koski, and not to worry, we've got Jamie De Niro. She's coming in, taking over the controls at 3 o'clock. She'll be hanging with you till 7 when Tom Brennan comes in, and then Stu Coogan's got a brand new box of blues to open up at 10 p.m. this very evening for your Sunday late night listening enjoyment, and I'll see you back here next weekend. Till then, I'm leaving off with this one, Bridget Calls Me Baby, 90.5 The Night.

Real Long Time, White Reaper on 90.5 The Night. Happy Sunday, July 12th. It's Jamie DeNiro here with you at 3, a little after 3 o'clock. I am so happy to be hanging out with you till 7 o'clock. I've got some Jack Johnson on the way, gonna throw on some Foo Fighters, a little All Them Witches, and right now, the latest from Pete Yorn, All the Beauty.

0: Brookdale Public Radio, 90.5 The Night, Hot Slav from Sylvanesso. I am loving that one. Silver Sun Pickups in there, Chuck Prophet's Wake the Dead. Rejoice with you too. And at the top of that set, the title track to the latest Pete Yorn album, All the Beauty. You are listening to member-supported Brookdale Public Radio. I've got the Beatles up next.
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0: Classic rock coming up from The Clash, some Foo Fighters with their latest track, and new music from Jack Johnson. But right now, as promised, it's the Beatles. She's a Woman.

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1: Revolution Rock with 90.5 The Nights and The Clash. Foo Fighters in Window in there. Let It Be Sung. That is the latest track from Jack Johnson's new album. It's actually the soundtrack to A Broke Down Melody. That's with Matt Costa and ALO. At the top of that set, The Beatles. Taking a quick break, but don't go too far because we've got a Wonderwall on our way.
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1: 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Ladies and gentlemen, it's Oasis with Wonderwall.

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I've got a 90.5 The Night sticker on my guitar case. I love it.

90.5 The Night, that's all them witches with the welterweight. Not a Surf's Where Is My Mind in there, of course, their version of the Pixies tune, and Wonderwall from Oasis starting everything off. Right now, it is time for Surfing for Daisy, a little local flavor with Hot Blood.

90.5 The Night, Brookdale Public Radio. That is Danger Mouse with Jack White, 2-1. Happy Sunday, everybody. Just after the 4 o'clock hour, I'm Jamie Tenero. Happy to be hanging with you till 7 o'clock. Coming up this hour, we have some MT Jones to get lost in. Some Nicole Atkins. So excited for Nicole Atkins playing this Thursday, July 16th, at her songwriter series On the Beach, along with Corey Blair. But right now, let's get back into the music with Humbird on Brookdale Public Radio.

0: Oh my gosh, such a great track. 90.5 The Night, Brookdale Public Radio, Broken Social Scenes, only the good I keep. Ooh, I just got chills. That is off the new album, Remember the Humans. Blondie in there with their version of Buddy Holly's I'm Gonna Love You Too. Hey now. We heard Mumford & Sons, A Little Mercy, and started off with Humbirds, Daughter of Empire. You are listening to member-supportive Brookdale Public Radio, 90.5 The Night. I've got the Black Keys, Beck, Pearl Jam, and MT Jones all lined up and ready to go.
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0: 90.5 The Nine, Brookdale Public Radio, So Lost, MT Jones. By the way, the album Joy brings such joy. You have to listen to it from first song to last. It is one of those albums that just, it does. It brings me joy. What are you going to do? I guess that's why they named it that way. Pearl Jam in there, little Stephen DeLavalois. You know Stephen from Ocean, yeah. I'm Black Keys in there with Your Touch, hello. And Ride Lonesome started everything off from Beck. You are listening to Brookdale Public Radio, 90.5 The Night. 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
0: Okay, you guys, big thank you to the O'Toole Family Foundation and everyone who made our 2026 Songwriter Series on the Beach possible. This Thursday, we have Corey Blair and Neptune City native Nicole Atkins. Right now, I'm going to play you the latest from Nicole Atkins, When the Night Falls.

0: 95.5 The Nine Brookdale Public Radio. Man, I love him. That is Eli Paperboy Reed and his version of Motorhead's Ace of Spades. Leave it to Eli Paperboy Reed to do it so massively amazing. That is from the hits and misses, the singles. DJ before that with Delicia. DJ being Joe Keery. You might know him from, I don't know, a little show called Stranger Things. Cranston Dean's Golden Cage. I love a little Cranston Dean now that I especially move towards the Atlantic Highlands. Bouncing Souls from Asbury Park before that, and at the top of that set, John Butler Trio's One Way Road. It's just after the 5 o'clock hour. I'm Jamie DeNiro. So happy to be hanging out with you. Coming up, Ba La La's gonna throw on the heavy hours and new music from the Widows Speak.
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0: From the Mountain Goat's latest album, Days, it's Charlie Sheen reaches out to the feds.

0: 90.5 The Night, Freaking Out with Jason Singer, a.k.a. Michigander. La's had it all. A Little Wildflower from The Heavy Hours. Fly Away from Lenny Kravitz. Love that one. And at the top of that set, Charlie Sheen reaches out to the feds from The Mountain Goats. You gotta really respect a great title. You know what I mean? I'm going to take a quick break, but I'm not going to go far because I've got Widow Speak up next.
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Mikey Dell on 90.5 The Night, Brookdale Public Radio. It's just after the 6 o'clock hour. How are you? Hope you're doing well. I'm Jamie, hanging out with you till 7 o'clock. Get ready for some Brandi Carlile. Going to throw on Corey Blair, who will be featured in our songwriter series on the beach this Thursday, July 16th, along with Nicole Atkins, Bradley Beach, Newark Avenue, 7 p.m., free show, all ages. I'm going to bring my dinner because I'm coming straight from work. I am so excited. Right now, though, it's Casey Musgraves.

0: Perfectly capturing 2026. That's the new Pornographers with Pure Sticker Shock on 90.5 The Night. Matthew Sweet in there, some Ari Hest, a little Sunvolt Reverie. And at the top of that set, I Believe in Ghosts from Casey Musgrave's latest album, Middle of Nowhere. You are listening to member-supported Brookdale Public Radio. Got some Rolling Stones, some Jayhawks, and Rostam after this.
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0: New music on the way from Brandi Carlile, and gonna throw on some Rolling Stones as promised. But right now, from the new album American Stories, it's Rostam, Back of a Truck.

0: Brandi Carlile has done it again. That is Life on the Run here on 90.5. The Nice Stone Temple Pilots in there. The Jayhawks, everybody knows, co-written with Dixie Chicks. Child of the Moon from the Rolling Stones, as promised. And Rostam started everything off with Back of a Truck. Hello. Off his latest album, American Stories. Yeah, Back of a Truck. I'm going to take a quick break and come right back with an artist who's going to be performing this Thursday with Nicole Atkins at our Songwriter Series on the Beach.
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0: It's just about time for me to get up on out of here. Thank you so much for letting me hang out with you and share the soundtrack to our weekends. As always, stay connected to the people and music that matter most. Speaking of which, I hope to see a lot of you guys out here this Thursday at our Songwriter Series on the Beach. Newark Avenue Beach, Bradley Beach, 7 p.m. I'm going to be bringing my dinner right after work to hang out with you guys and see the show with not only Nicole Atkins, but Asbury Park's very own Corey Blair. Right now, with Tide and the Moon. See you Thursday.

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You know, Ben Gibbard going through a divorce when he wrote, "I built you a tower," and punching the flowers now makes more sense to me once I found that out. That is something brand new from Death Cab on 90.5 The Night. Just Like Firewood, a classic from the Saints. That one going back to the 80s with Brandon Flowers' brand new song called Plans. And I'll tell you what, I know nothing about that song except that it was Brandon Flowers of the Killers doing it. And then I heard it. I go, this does not sound like the Killers at all. Very interesting stuff. Mirror, Mirror gave us Reset Sequence as well as The Shins' Simple Song here on 90.5 The Night. We are in good fortune to have new music from Goose for you now. It's called Good Times, End Times on Brookdale Public Radio.

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2: 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Adam Wiener has spent more than a decade building Low Cut Connie into one of America's most exciting rock and roll acts. Praised by the likes of Barack Obama and Bruce Springsteen and Elton John, the Philadelphia artist is back with his eighth studio album, Living in the USA. 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

You know, James did more than just that song Laid, and that is Born of Frustration from the British band James. Here on 90.5 The Night, also Kurt Vile in there too with A Chance to Bleed. I love that song. He recently put out a record called Philadelphia's Been Good to Me. 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Don't want to keep forgetting, or to keep reminding you to not forget, that Box of Blues comes your way at 10 o'clock as we keep things chugging along on this Sunday evening with the Electric Peanut Butter Company's Mr. Pink on Brookdale Public Radio.